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come on, come on, come on, come on, come on, come on, come on, come on, come on, come on, come on, come on, come on, come on, come on, come on

up, ladies and gentlemen. This is your host, DJ Centra. How y'all doing on this fine summer evening? The time is now 7:50 and it's 76 degrees with a cool summer breeze. 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
1: 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Resentment that turned into a deep depression. Found myself screaming in the hotel room. I didn't want to self-destruct. The evils of Lucy was all around me. So I went running for answers until I came home. 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

0: Radio.
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2: Yeah. This that Oliver 40 Nico shit, man. 15-4 York shit, you know? 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Yeah.

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0: 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I said that, didn't I?
1: Yeah, but that's not acting.
0: Yes, it is.

Am I supposed to? Okay. 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love, love, love, love, love, love, love, love, love, love, love, love, love, love, love, love, love, love, love, love, love, love, love, love, love, love, love, love, love, love, love, love, love, love, love, love, love, love, love, love, love, love, love, love, love, love, love, love, love, love, love, love, love, love, love, love, love, love, love, love, love, love, love, love, love, love, 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
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I see your eyes look through my soul.

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Remember when you went away to college? I was on the phone, we end up talking. Past, present, future, all the gossip. Goddamn. 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Feelings that we had were so alarming. I could make you laugh, I could break the glass. If we made it last, it'd be a bargain. Mr. Charming, that is my department. You was there before the fancy cars, and you was there when I was just a starving artist. When the car was having trouble starting. Now we got our own apartment. Same box for the mail. Same hamper for the laundry. The food in the fridge is stale. And this morning, you cooked the eggs with the kale. I tried to hit it while you was getting dressed. You said, all you ever think about is sex. I'm like, oh well, you know me so well. And if this will make you late, I swear I won't tell. And every time I call your phone, you better pick up your cell. I swear to God.

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1: Up in the church without these niggas trying to testify. I live to die, better that than to live a lie. I rap better than most these rap veterans, hard-headed and hopeless. Hope that God let us in. Mama didn't want to give birth to a nigga, should have murdered a nigga. I'm a cancer to the youth. Automatics out the roof, 380 with the weave in it on site. 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That's Hallie, not Brent, shooting like Brent and his brother, doing what daddy I did. Niggas want Grammys and shit, that's funny to me, cause since the first take it's been about money to me. I'm just trying to get what Diddy got, doing what got Biggie shot. 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
1: 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I'm lusty.
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1: 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Came buses, from yeah. No, I'm on a bunch of things.
2: Came from the east.
1: 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I'm lusty. 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